Yes, greetings on the frequency 96.6 and at 7 time in Rastaman.com, bringing just niceness and goodness and love, you know, saying so. Tonight, Rasta may play you good music, good Rasta infused lyrics and music, you know. So stick your dial here and enjoy Rasta, you know. Blessed love.

0: Yes, I. Rasta, you know? Playing some kind of women facets of music that intersperses wisdom and taking it slow, you know? Taking it slow and making music. Make the talking and just jam music is the best music. From the woman, cha. Maria Brown. 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
1: So don't confuse experience with knowledge, I believe. Live in the moment.

Yes, I Rasta signing off. It's been a pleasure, yeah. Trying to play lots of music with our women, but now me finish this with more time and it says Ganja Train, you know what I'm saying? So Rasta, may the Lord bless you all, you know. Yeah man. Especially all the Ganja posse, you know.

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You might be surprised, wake up someday and find out Joe did it. You might not like it so much. Suppose we really sing that chorus. Really sing it.

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You know, the song was obviously made up by a man. There, as I said, about 30 or 40 verses to this song. They go on somewhat in this vein. In Oleana, they pay you $2 a day for carousing. And if you carouse very well, they pay you $4 a day. In Oleana, the moon is always full. I can tell you that for a fact. I'm observing it with a bottle for a telescope. Says in Oleana, you never have to pay for your illegitimate children. If you did, I wouldn't be sitting here spinning verses. Says in Oleana, the women do all the work. 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If she doesn't like working so hard, she takes a stick and gives herself a beating.

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I'd like to beg your indulgence to start off the program with a pop song. Reason is the composer came from around here. This was a great pop song, though. It was on the hit parade for about 18 months, and still is very popular in many places.

I really do think it's one of Stephen Foster's best songs of all. It was on the hit parade in 1848, and of course all the 49ers took it west. It was all over the country, even though they didn't have radios then. Now it's all over the world. I got requests for it last year in Japan. In Moscow, they sent up messages, play "Oh Susanna," all written out in Russian script.

0: The banjo was a much more well-known instrument in those days than it is now. It was popularized in the 1830s and 40s. It swept America just like rock and roll music did 100 years later. And good musicians were very much distressed. They said, how can you have good music with all that plinking and plunking going on? And this is still the opinion of a lot of musicians I know. I once sang at the Music Educators National Conference in Milwaukee, and after it, a musician came up to me and Alan Lomax, and he was almost shaking his fist. He said, Mr. Lomax, you are tearing down everything we are trying to build up. And he...
1: 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Ihr hört Paul and Simon's Oldies.

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0: You can have the chorus.
1: Yes, and
0: have you met Olivia? Solid chick, Olivia.
2: Or I'll gladly give you.
0: He throws her in the river.
1: There's one queen of Rula.
2: That gal Tallulah,
1: he's Tallulah's ruler.
2: I would fight a doula.
1: Tallulah's got him screwed up.
2: I would climb a hilla,
0: just like Jack and Jill.
2: I'd even paddle to Brazil.
0: Why, this is getting silly.
1: Call

0: 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I have met Fatima.
1: Fatima is a schema.
0: And I have met Makita.
1: Makita is a cheetah.
2: We have met Jemima.
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0: 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Umbasa will go. He brave. Ask Umbasa. 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
1: Umbasa go, Bwana. 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Umbasa show you. Umbasa get him. I think we never had too much experience with dragons, but I could do it. 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
0: den Beatles.
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1: A Boy Named Sue von Johnny Cash live at St. Quentin. 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
0: Ciao.
2: Well, my daddy left home when I was 3 and he didn't leave much to Ma and me. Just this old guitar and an empty bottle of booze. 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Well, he must have thought that it was quite a joke and it got a lot of laughs from lots of folks. 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

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Well, it was Gatlinburg in mid-July, and I just hit town and my throat was dry. I thought I'd stop and have myself a brew at an old saloon on a street of mud. There at a table, dealing stud, sat the dirty mangy dog that named me Sue. Well, I knew that snake was my own sweet dad from a worn-out picture that my mother'd had. And I knew that scar on his cheek and his evil eye. He was big and bent and gray and old, and I looked at him and my blood ran cold. And I said, my name is Sue, how do you do? How are you gonna die? Yeah, that's what I told him. Well, I hit him hard right between the eyes, and he went down, but to my surprise, come up with a knife and cut off a piece of my ear. But I busted a chair right across his teeth, and we crashed through the wall and into the street, kicking and a-gouging in the mud and the blood and the beard. I tell you, I've fought tougher men.

thank me before I die for the gravel in your guts and the spit in the eye, cause I'm the that named you Sue. What could I do? I got all choked up and I threw down my gun. Called him a paw and he called me a son. And I come away with a different point of view. And I think about him now and then, every time I try and every time I win. And if I ever have a son, I think I'm gonna name him Bill or George, anything but Sue. I still ain't that man. All right, thank you very much. Just before we ask the Statler brothers to come back out, we'd like to ask the